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O kanto mga higala ang mga sponsors ato ang 169th live Fiesta Novena Mass on air sa Bitter Radio. Ania, musunod na ang ikaduha nga Santos nga Misa or Fiesta Novena Mass sa kapistahan ni Señor San Antonio de Padua. 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

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They are fighting not for the Filipino people, not for the constitutions, not for the government, but they are fighting for themselves. 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And where is the service? Where is the service that they promised to the Filipino people? Wala. All they do is pagapogi points. 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

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Live ta karon mga higala, inyong nadungog karon, inyong pubring isoon, pubring silingan, manadunahan sa respeto o pagbahal si Sikingon Jeriel Asindiente. 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Siyempre ato ang DYPS BT Radio, ato ang station manager Engineer Fernando Mangubat Jr., Engineer Naomi Bahaw. Tingnan man sa itong mga kubanan diri sa BT Radio, Genesis Baplor, DG Buddy, Roland Butoy, nga naaron diha sa Tuburan Parish Church. Tingnan man si DJ Ranil Santiago. 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Ano yan ato mga sponsors? 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

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Shout out ni Simar Abunda. 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Ay, Madam Ana Mural main ke BDJ Bari and DJ James Lynn. Relin Boter Lumbab. Shout out ke DJ. Bernilio Doron, good evening mga idol. Yan ni Mylene Lana, hi DJ, mayang gabi. 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Sa shoutout tayo ko sa mga Lania family and si Kia family. Daga salamat DJ from Gimbuangan na Arpili Balambad, Cebu. Yan ni Boards Parilla, good evening DJ Buddy, DJ James. Aminaw ko ni mo Perme Diris Balay, naglanog-lanog among radio di The Friday Dance Mix. Yan ni Eduardo, shout out watching from Tabunan, San Fernando. Yan ni Nidton Romero Dolo, shout out from Nidton alias DJ Rumors. Ika ni Boards Parilla, DJ Buddy, Advance Happy Fest sa Lungsod sa Tuburan, June 12 and 13. Alas City 14. Another time check is brought to you by Amigos Kinikerbal.

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John Mark L. Carpintero and family. 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

0: The views and opinions expressed by the host do not necessarily state or reflect those of the company and its management. 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

0: Yes, you are now tuning into the Friday Dance Mix. You're still tuning in the A. What's about your nose? You're still tuning in to DYPS 98.1 BT Radio, the Friday Dance Mix. Bodots, bodots, portion. Oras, it is now 8:41 sa tuwang programa. Once again, kini is James Lim, ang DJ ng unsa man. Never been touched. Never been kissed, but totally ignorant. Pasti lang. Onya, we have DJ Body Live Remix right now. 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Hala, it's time for you to shine. 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
1: so far
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ko ni Irma Lahoy-Lahoy og ni Rinrenda. 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